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0: 1400 feet, still looking very good. 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I'm on my way, working on it every day. I'm on my way,
1: I'm on my way.

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0: Ladies and gentlemen, prepare yourself for some maximum damage.

0: behind this, Morten teams up with Prophecy for the next installment of Future Rave. It's called Suelta or Loose. In recent news, we had a great time at White Wonder World last weekend. Thank you so much for those of you who were out there in Denmark. We've got a few weeks back at home before our next gig in April, which gives us plenty of time to work on new music.
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1: 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The track's called Break the Loop and it's coming to Upper Ground next week.
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1: Unfortunately, we need to wrap up this week's episode of Maximize On Air. Thanks for tuning in and get in touch on our socials with your favorite picks from the show. So let's finish on a euphoric banger to maximize your mind. This is brand new from rising duo Bipolar. You're gonna want your hands in the air, so turn it up for Solstice. We'll see you same time next week. Until then, keep it maximized.
0: Maximize. On Air.